Hey, it's Natalie. You know, I feel like this happens every year. Some kids put on a lemonade stand to raise some money and have some fun, and some grumpy person tries to shut them down by calling the police. It happened in Kansas City. Police responded to a 911 call about two young brothers running a lemonade stand. They called 911. Instead of shutting it down, they bought drinks and snacks and even encouraged other responders to visit. In about 30 minutes, the brothers made around $280. So it's always nice when you can turn a complaint like this into a good moment. You know, celebrate these kids for doing a good job and being entrepreneurs.

0: Hey, it's Natalie, and here's what to watch tonight. You've got Game 4 of the NBA Finals with the Knicks hosting the Spurs, the fifth season finale of The Floors on Fox, the series premiere of Most Extreme Humans on TLC, a new series for you, Outlast the Jungle, is on Netflix. It's like a Survivor-style competition in the jungles of Panama. The series premiere of Every Year After on Amazon. It's a romantic drama that flashes back and forth between the present and a series of teenage summers over a decade ago. If you liked Off Campus, they say you'll probably like this show. And there you go. That's what to watch tonight.
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3: 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Well, summer break is officially here. All year, kids and parents alike have been looking forward to family vacations, summer camps, and more. Unfortunately, those things are starting to feel out of reach. With the cost of pretty much everything up these days, summer could look very different this year. 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We need to work together, both sides, to get things done. And I stand ready to do it again because people shouldn't have to wait for relief. But this time, let's do it right. The American Dream includes family vacations, and no one should have to worry about the cost of gas to get you there. This message was paid for by the friends of Steve Doyle, because you deserve a vacation.
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2: Expect showers and possible severe thunderstorms tonight, with heavy rain and lows around 60. Winds will be from the southwest, gusting up to 22 miles per hour. Rainfall could reach 1 inch. Tomorrow brings more rain, with highs near 77 dropping to 69 in the afternoon. Tomorrow night, anticipate possible showers and a low around 51. Friday will be sunny with highs near 79. Saturday, expect possible showers and highs near 80.

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It's Natalie. I am getting out of here for today. I'll catch you guys again tomorrow. Have a great rest of your day.

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0: Hey, it's Sarah with you. While all the kids have officially had their first couple of days of summer, is anybody bored yet? On those days where before like your organized summer activities get started, I think it can be hard to figure out what to do unless you're like one of those people who is good at keeping your time occupied. I think my kids had a good first couple of days of summer. Nobody said that they were bored. I'm sure they got a little bit too much technology under their belt. We had a rainy day and a super muggy day. So there was a little bit of outside time, but not too much. Just hoping for one of those nice summer days to get outside, do some swimming, some slip and slide, and all that fun stuff. And the organized summer activities start at the end of this week. So not too much downtime early on this summer.
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0: Hey, it's Sarah with you. A grocery receipt from 2006 is going viral after someone posted it online, and it's giving everyone a painful reminder of how much prices have jumped in 20 years. The receipt shows everyday items like bread, eggs, and produce ringing up for just a fraction of what we pay now. The shopper spent a little over $100 back then, and today the same cart would cost more than double, according to an ABC report. The receipt was discovered by a woman going through her mother's old belongings and documents a grocery haul of 79 items for a total of $161.87, a figure that would be nearly impossible to replicate today. The post has sparked a wave of nostalgia and frustration as people compared their current grocery bills to what they paid in the mid-2000s. It's one more snapshot of how dramatically food prices have climbed, even for the basics.
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7: Expect showers and possible severe thunderstorms tonight, with heavy rain and lows around 60. Winds will be from the southwest, gusting up to 22 miles per hour. Rainfall could reach 1 inch. Tomorrow brings more rain, with highs near 77 dropping to 69 in the afternoon. Tomorrow night, anticipate possible showers and a low around 51. Friday will be sunny with highs near 79. Saturday, expect possible showers and highs near 80.

Hey, it's Sarah with you. I love nature and I especially love cats. A family in Oklahoma took in a stray cat that later gave birth to 5 kittens. But when they came back later, there were 6, or so they thought. When they looked a little closer, they realized the 6th kitten was actually a bunny. The mother cat was caring for a bunny alongside her own litter. She was even nursing and protecting it like one of her own. The family says that all the animals are healthy and growing under her care. Oh my gosh, and there's even an adorable little video of the mother cat caring for her kittens and her bunny.

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0: Hey, it's Sarah. Do you ever catch yourself holding your breath while reading an email? It's called email apnea. And whether you know it or not, it could be adding stress to your day. Mental health experts say a lot of people unconsciously stop breathing or take very shallow breaths while reading emails. It can even happen while texting or scrolling too. It usually happens when we're concentrating or feeling pressure to respond. And this causes our bodies to interpret an incoming email almost like a threat, which makes us tense up and hold our breath without realizing it. The problem is that shallow breathing can keep the body in fight or flight mode, which raises our heart rate and increases stress and anxiety. This can lead to headaches, muscle tension, jaw clenching, and fatigue. But there's something you can do to fight it off before opening that next email. Take a slow breath out and relax your shoulders. Pay attention to your breathing, and that can make a big difference. I kind of got a headache right now. Oh, was I doing it? I think it's because I had my hair up. That is the biggest culprit for a headache for me.
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0: Hey, it's Sarah with you. Everything is definitely more expensive these days. So expensive that stuff that used to feel totally normal now feels like a splurge. People say that vet care is out of control and pet insurance barely makes a dent. Personally, I've always felt that vet care was out of control, but even more so now. Red meat has gotten so pricey that folks are cutting back on protein altogether and don't even try getting anything fixed around the house. Home maintenance costs are through the roof. Other things that now feel like luxuries, cable TV. Do people still have that? Movie tickets, sneakers, babysitters, and of course, concert tickets. Someone said that they once saw Bob Dylan for $6.50. I'm thinking that was a couple years ago. Even the dentist feels like a high-end purchase. And housing, one person said their parents bought a home in 1955 for $16,000, and that same house just sold for $1.7 million. No wonder everything feels like a luxury item now.
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4: Expect showers and possible severe thunderstorms tonight, with heavy rain and lows around 60. Winds will be from the southwest, gusting up to 22 miles per hour. Rainfall could reach 1 inch. Tomorrow brings more rain, with highs near 77 dropping to 69 in the afternoon. Tomorrow night, anticipate possible showers and a low around 51. Friday will be sunny with highs near 79. Saturday, expect possible showers and highs near 80.

Hey, it's Sarah. Have you listened to Taylor Swift's new song for the Toy Story 5 soundtrack called I Knew It, I Knew You? It came out on Friday and it's categorized as country, but honestly, it's pretty debatable. Of course, in Taylor's fashion, she broke multiple streaming records. On Spotify, it became the most streamed country song in a single day by a female artist. 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On Apple Music, it set an all-time record for the biggest soundtrack single by first day streams and the biggest country single of 2026 so far. You can see the video I Knew It, I Knew You on YouTube. It features scenes of Jesse and Buzz and Woody, plus a look at Jesse's original owner. That part always gets me in Toy Story 2. It's so sweet.

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Hey, it's Sarah with you. Do you leave your kids a summer chore list for when you're at work? I do, but I left it verbally today. And guess what? They had it done when I came home. They did the vacuuming and the dishwasher, started it and emptied it. So it was a pretty mild chore list today. And we'll see how they do the next chore list. But I was pretty impressed for the first day that they were home alone with the chore list.

0: turns out laughter really might be the best medicine. A new study showed that laughter plays a major role in helping children learn, connect, and grow. Researchers found that when children laugh, their brains are hard at work building skills that support creativity, memory, and emotional well-being. And they found that laughter lowers stress hormones like cortisol while boosting feel-good chemicals like dopamine, serotonin, and endorphins. It also releases oxytocin, which helps strengthen the bond between parents and their kids. Joyful play is especially important because it helps kids feel safe and happy. And in contrast, prolonged stress can do the opposite. So the takeaway is simple. More laughter and more play are good for the soul. Something to remember this summer.
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7: Showers and thunderstorms likely overnight. Temperatures in the mid-60s at daybreak. South winds 5 to 10, gusting 25. Thursday, afternoon showers, thunderstorms likely 78. Thursday night, a slight chance of showers, 55. Friday, sunny, 82. Saturday, a good chance of afternoon showers and thunderstorms, 83. Sunday, sunny, 74.

Hey, it's Sarah. What's the craziest thing you ever found in a fridge that you haven't opened in forever? Whatever it is, this woman in Southern California has you beat. She's in her 80s cleaning out her garage. She opens an old freezer and finds 20 sticks of live dynamite inside. She had no idea they were there. Total Looney Tunes moment. She called the police and the bomb squad evacuated nearby homes while they removed the explosives. The freezer had been sitting there for decades, and she thinks the dynamite belonged to her late husband who passed away in 2014. Officials say if all 20 sticks had gone off, the blast could have leveled the area and caused major damage to the whole neighborhood. Since her husband is long gone, there's no criminal investigation. Just one very relieved community. How scary. That could have gone so wrong.

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0: Hey, it's Sarah with you. Well, what's one to do with kids on a rainy summer day? There are only so many activities that don't cost money and only so many that do that you can do, you know, too close together. Last Friday when it was raining, I took my kids to the movies, and as we all know, that can be a pretty costly endeavor. Between the ticket price and the snacks, I easily spent like around $60, which you can't be doing that every single day. This Monday, another rainy day, and so it was library again. You know, we have a great library where I live, and so we're really fortunate that they have a great kids area with lots of fun stuff to do. But you know, you're so limited on a rainy day, and maybe a fast food place that has a play place, but you know, it would be so great if we had some other indoor, you know, businesses with play areas, but there just isn't a lot of stuff like that, unfortunately, unless you live in a bigger city, which I don't. What are your indoor rainy day ideas that don't cost money?
1: They say the holy water's watered down, and this town's lost its faith. Our colors will fade eventually, so if our time is running out, day after day, we'll make the mundane a masterpiece. Oh my, my, oh my, my love, I take one look at you, you're taking me up.

0: Hey, it's Sarah with you. Apple's annual Worldwide Developers Conference was packed with new software. 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Developers can start testing it already, with a public beta coming later this year. Apple also expanded its Apple Intelligence tools, letting users edit photos with AI, organize Safari tabs, monitor websites, and automatically fix weak passwords. New parental controls will give caregivers stricter oversight of kids' devices, including blocking apps and stepping in when inappropriate content is shared. And all new operating systems arriving this fall promise big speed boosts, apps launching 30% faster and photos loading 70% faster, and AirDrop up to 80% faster. So lots of upgrades there. And I'm still just hanging out with the iPhone 11.
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4: Showers and thunderstorms likely overnight. Temperatures in the mid-60s at daybreak. South winds 5 to 10, gusting 25. Thursday, afternoon showers, thunderstorms likely 78. Thursday night, a slight chance of showers, 55. Friday, sunny, 82. Saturday, a good chance of afternoon showers and thunderstorms, 83. Sunday, sunny, 74.

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Showers and thunderstorms likely overnight. Temperatures in the mid-60s at daybreak. South winds 5 to 10, gusting 25.

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Showers and thunderstorms likely overnight. Temperatures in the mid-60s at daybreak. South winds 5 to 10, gusting 25. Thursday, afternoon showers, thunderstorms likely 78. Thursday night, a slight chance of showers, 55. Friday, sunny, 82. Saturday, a good chance of afternoon showers and thunderstorms, 83. Sunday, sunny, 74.

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Showers and thunderstorms likely overnight. Temperatures in the mid-60s at daybreak. South winds 5 to 10, gusting 25. Thursday, afternoon showers, thunderstorms likely, 78. Thursday night, a slight chance of showers, 55. Friday, sunny, 82. Saturday, a good chance of afternoon showers and thunderstorms, 83. Sunday, sunny, 74.

0: Hey, it's Reed and Chelsea along with you. All right, so we got some storms that rolled through yesterday. You get that heat. You get that humidity. Yeah. And pow. You know what that's going to be like. Mm-hmm. But hopefully everybody was able to get through that. Okay. I was talking with Steph. Everybody's kind of got a fear of something, right? So Chelsea's fear is running out of food. And
1: snakes.
0: But I think you having the cupboards bare, even if it's illogical, it still worries you.
1: Yep.
0: Steph told me, and I don't think she'd mind me saying it, like the power going out, that just really.
1: Yeah.
0: And you know, Steph is a happy, not carefree. She's a mom of three. She's a hardworking gal. But she's.
1: Yes.
0: And she was still great. I just talked to her yesterday, but she's just like, you know, if the power could go out, I get a little, I don't really. And that was kind of, it was just very interesting to me.
1: I think so. That, you know, some people have those generators or whatever, and yeah. I see it, Reed. I see it because you got the chest freezer full of junk. You don't want to lose it.
0: Maybe the fridge in the garage.
1: Remember that one time, like last year, Reed, when it was a minor storm and our power was out for like 16 hours? It was insane.
0: It's almost too like,
1: and
0: the power's
1: going
0: to go out.
1: Complaining because those people that are at the work for the utility companies, they work hard.
0: Oh, and
1: they're up in the middle of the night and all that. I don't mean it to sound ungrateful.
0: People have had flooding issues, obviously, this past spring. And so, no, these are minor things. But it is like you kind of expect a big storm when you lose power for that long. But I think something just, I think a tree fell down on one part and did the stuff. So anyway, hopefully people got through that okay.
1: Okay.
0: But it was interesting with Steph. It's kind of, I think that's kind of her thing where it's just like, she is a little uneasy if there's a chance power could go out.
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0: There's Chelsea. I'm Reed. This is crazy, Chelsea. A longtime Air Canada pilot has been charged in Canada after allegedly flying as a captain for about 17 years on a fake top-level pilot's license, carrying tens of thousands of passengers over that almost two decades on more than 900 flights.
1: How does this happen?
0: Police say Jeffrey Wall worked for Air Canada for 27 years, was promoted to captain in 2009, but never obtained the required airline transport pilot license for airplanes that is needed to serve as pilot in command. Investigators allege he misrepresented his qualifications to both the airline and the aviation regulators. So to be clear, this man could fly. It's not as if he, you know.
1: He just didn't. This
0: wasn't a catch me if you can type of situation, like, you know, with Leonardo DiCaprio, if you've ever watched the movie. That's not what this was. But,
1: gosh,
0: you know, he was at a level that he
1: shouldn't have been at.
0: Was not credentialed to be doing. And the other part of this is wow. that or he earned nearly $3 million Canadian dollars in salary during the period. Police compared the situation to a doctor practicing a specialty they're not licensed for, emphasizing that additional professional qualifications exist for safety reasons. So how did he finally get discovered?
1: I don't know.
0: In 2025, a routine review of his credentials uncovered anomalies in his license documents, prompting Air Canada to alert regulators. He retired that year, and a joint regulatory and criminal probe called Project Icarus or something, I don't know, began in January 2026. I wonder if it got so bad that after like a few years, he said, I can't own up to this, because then, you know, I could see in the first week, it's like, oh, we have a mistake here. But I wonder if it just kept going and going and going that but did he live every day wondering if he'd be caught? What kind of life is that?
1: That's wild, Reed.
0: Isn't that crazy?
1: I would be. So he was trying to do it. He was trying to be.
0: That's got
1: to
0: be on purpose. He's been fined. He faces 7 criminal counts, including fraud over $5,000, forging documents, possessing counterfeit marks. He's scheduled to appear in court later this month. And dang, dude. Like, what are you doing?
1: Wild, Reed.
0: I mean, how did he come and go out of the United States if he did?
1: Yeah, that doesn't make any sense.

0: Hey, it's Reed and Chelsea Magnum along with you, Chels. Let's go to another dating term. You know what catfishing is?
1: Yes, I do.
0: Kitten fishing is when someone...
1: Is it funny?
0: Kitten fishing, no. It's when someone tells small but intentional lies on dating apps or early dates to appear more attractive.
1: Oh.
0: Shaving ears off their face, inflating height, exaggerating education, using old, heavily edited photos.
1: Sure, yeah.
0: So they say it's the PG version of catfishing, where the person is real, key details are misleading, they're not completely fake.
1: Yeah.
0: Examples include claiming a top university degree when they only took a course there. Or posting glamour shots that no longer reflect where they're at appearance-wise. People frame the dating app world as a competitive marketplace. Many people enhance the truth because they feel it's the only way to stand out. But dang, what are you going to do? You're going to show up. Guys, you're going to show up and she's going to go, really? Like, I mean, how exaggerated are we talking about here? I can understand if you do a makeup-heavy photo or something, but
1: right.
0: It's like you're not 6'3". Like, you know, there's nothing wrong with being 6 foot or 5'10 or 5'8 or whatever. But it's just like, I just, to set yourself up then to have he or she go, what?
1: You said kitten fishing?
0: Kitten fishing. I was just laughing because the name is.
1: No, I know. It's very funny. It's clever.
0: It's very clever.
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6: Patchy morning fog, showers, thunderstorms likely today, some with heavy rain, highs in the upper 70s, west winds 5 to 10, gusting to 25. Tonight, a slight chance of showers and thunderstorms, 54. Tomorrow, sunny, 81. Tomorrow night, a good chance of showers and thunderstorms, 59. Saturday, a good chance of afternoon showers and thunderstorms, 81.

0: Reading Chelsea along with you. All right, so Knicks Spurs played last night. Chelsea watched some of the game with me.
1: I did. It's becoming to be quite the series. Everybody's talking about it, and I was like, I don't know.
0: Watch game
1: the
0: four.
1: Knicks are so famous. They're the movies, yeah. All that. I think the Netflix series was based off of, you know, just basketball, and I don't know if it was the Knicks specifically.
0: It was the Los Angeles Lakers, but okay. similar idea with all that. Here's the thing that if you're not a sports fan,
1: but they're the color of the Knicks. That's why I connected it that way.
0: Oh,
1: okay. There
0: I
1: we
0: put
1: go.
0: That together. I wonder if that was on purpose.
1: It's all about the unis, Reed. Come on.
0: Those are good uniforms. They are classic. Here's what I think people, if you're not even in sports, would find interesting is that the ticket prices for Game 4 plummeted after the Game 3 loss because Knicks fans knew they couldn't win it that night. So last night, win or lose, fans knew they can't actually hoist the trophy.
1: Got it.
0: Because the Spurs won Game 3. And so if you have watched the ticket prices on these things, it's crazy. But last night, ticket prices went way down because, you know, and when I went and saw the Bucks, they couldn't win the championship the game I was at.
1: Right.
0: But that was what worked for us. And
1: for you, Reed, you went by your...
0: My dad.
1: Okay.
0: And also, I think the ticket prices for that, like Game 6, were just, you know...
1: Insane.
0: A little nutty. But anyway, I just found that part of it interesting that fans are like, oh, they can't win it all. It's like, don't you still want to see your team? And yeah. Obviously, a ton of fans did and still paid good money. But just, they weren't the unbelievable price that they were for Game 3.

0: Reading Chelsea along with you. I never thought I'd talk so much Bears, Chelsea, but man, now there's reporting Illinois is scrambling to keep the Bears as the team moves ahead with its plans for a new stadium in Hammond, Indiana. I don't think most people, you and I are born and raised in the Midwest. I've never heard of Hammond, Indiana.
1: Nope.
0: Before this. And that's maybe the point, is they're fighting hard to get this new stadium. The state reportedly offering up to $1 billion in public funding, alongside a $2 billion commitment from the team. And in response, I mean, there, I think there were people, Illinois lawmakers, that are like, yeah, you're not going to leave. And now they're apparently, Illinois lawmakers are rushing to propose new legislation aimed at keeping the Bears, focusing on tax certainty and infrastructure support after earlier stadium-related efforts stalled.
1: What's been going on? What have these people been doing?
0: Well, all I know is if Hammond, Indiana gets them, you're probably never getting them back. And when you do look at the economic impact, and Bears fans are super proud of their teams, the Cubs, the White Sox, the Bulls, Blackhawks, you know, and so to have one of your teams leave the state,
1: right,
0: is, I mean, I got a lot of family in the Chicago area. Like, that's, I think that matters. And I think some of these lawmakers are not going to want to have to answer to constituents about why are the Bears not here. Now, they would say, well, we're saving you on tax money. But sports is very emotional, and people don't always, the logic and the math won't always cut through like the emotion of your sports team. Again, they'll still be the Chicago Bears. It's just, you're going to go to Indiana to watch them play.
1: Yeah.
0: I mean, there's a lot of proud folks from Illinois going, this makes no sense.
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8: Patchy morning fog, showers, thunderstorms likely today, some with heavy rain. Highs in the upper 70s, west winds 5 to 10, gusting to 25. Tonight, a slight chance of showers and thunderstorms, 54. Tomorrow, sunny, 81. Tomorrow night, a good chance of showers and thunderstorms, 59. Saturday, a good chance of afternoon showers and thunderstorms, 81.

0: Reed and Chelsea with you. Steph mentioned this to us the other day, and she is talking about it. We're going to talk about it, too, and that is that, you know, go to your local library, do their reading program if you got kids.
1: Woo-hoo!
0: Oftentimes, they can get a free pizza or win some prizes or whatever it might be.
1: Free admission to corn mazes I've seen.
0: Yep, movie theater tickets.
1: Oh, my gosh.
0: All
1: I've
0: that
1: seen
0: cool
1: so many
0: stuff.
1: Cool stuff.
0: And it just gives your kids incentive. And what's great is, I mean, our two-year-old thinks she's going to read to us.
1: I know.
0: And as cute as it is the first week, then you're like, well, I need to teach you some words. You're not actually learning any words. And so we just tell her, if you read to us, it doesn't count towards your free little pizza.
1: It's true.
0: So now she sits there and
1: listens.
0: And she listens. So you can also use that as a way if you got a kid back on, get a kid back on track.
1: And it does help, obviously, for the older kids that are in school or whatever it may be, is like you need to go read on your own for mm-hmm. so many minutes and then you can check a thing off. So it's just something, another thing to occupy them that's not screens.
0: Well, and how do you keep your kids somewhat, I mean, I hate to say it, but smart during the summer?
1: Yep.
0: Have them read.
1: Yep.
0: You know, they don't have to do a bunch of crazy math problems. If they stick in that, if they work their brain that way.
1: Mm-hmm.
0: They should have an easier September, October.

0: Reed and Chelsea along with you. So much discussion about the streaming world, Chels, and sports. Where are they going to be? Where are the Packers going to play? All this stuff.
1: Oh, my gosh.
0: Paramount is shutting down the Bet Plus streaming service, or BET.
1: Oh, yeah. I have heard of that streaming service.
0: I think I've heard of it.
1: I've heard of it.
0: Am I saying it right?
1: BET.
0: It's not Bet.
1: I don't think so.
0: It shows you how much I know about it, but they announced plans to merge HBO Max and Paramount Plus, so they're officially starting that, but then they announced that BET Plus will officially be folded into Paramount Plus. Don't you wonder if Paramount Plus will exist someday, or will that just be merged into this and that? What else is weird, too, is you get, like, get Peacock for free if you sign up for this thing that has nothing to do with Peacock. Like, right. You see all these big companies trying to kind of fold themselves together.
1: It is interesting. Even, yeah. Like, the, you know, cell phone companies, they're like, you know, come be with us. You'll get a subscription to this. And it's like, that's so interesting.
0: Yeah, and you can understand, like, the iPhone with Apple, but some of these, to your point, I was like, how do those two get connected? But it's just trying to offer more. I mean, I think the customer has never been in a better spot with the options.
1: Right.
0: With these companies just willing to do such crazy things.
1: Well, coming up, we need to talk about something that happened to me the other day, Reed.
0: Was it your cancellation thing or something different?
1: Yeah, that.
0: Okay.
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4: A flood watch is in effect for Jackson County from noon today through this evening. A missing La Crosse 9-year-old girl who was reported missing early yesterday afternoon was located safe later yesterday afternoon. 9-year-old Aura Bubbers was reported missing from her home in the 1100 block of 5th Avenue South at about 3 o'clock early yesterday morning, then was reported located safe at about 3:20 yesterday afternoon. The La Crosse County Ad Hoc Educational Data Center Study Committee that met for the first time yesterday evening is scheduled to be in place for a year. It comes as the county's executive committee will consider a temporary 18-month center moratorium today. All county board members voted to form the committee. Onalaska Assistant Fire Chief Jeremy Southworth is now the department's interim chief. Southworth has been with the department for about 25 years. He was named full-time assistant chief about 2.5 years ago. Pete Fleddy took over for the retiring Troy Goody in August of 2023. A La Crosse community bike ride with Mayor Sean Del Spivey will be held tomorrow from 9 o'clock to 11:30, starting and ending at City Hall. City transportation and infrastructure issues will be discussed. It'll be a 6-mile ride to and from La Crescent and include stops on 2nd, Pearl, and King Streets, Highway 53, the future Wagon Wheel Trail, and in La Crescent. A Monroe County Board vote could be coming as soon as next month on having a November advisory referendum on building a $41 million consolidated office building, kitty corner from the southwest corner of the county jail. The referendum can only be advisory and not binding, according to state statutes, according to County Administrator Tina Osterberg.
5: At some point in June or early July, talk about does the board want to consider a referendum or not for that topic. The thought was that we would have a resolution in front of the county board for a decision on whether they want to have a referendum on the November election or not. That would have to be completed prior to our August county board meeting, and so really wanted to make sure that we're meeting that deadline if the board is interested in having a referendum in regards to a consolidated building project.
4: Property tax cost would be $33 a year for 20 years for the owner of a $200,000 home. And now you're up to date. Craig Otto, Magnum Media News.

0: Reed and Chelsea with you. All right, Chelsea, let's hear the story from the other day. You just keep on kind of going, wow, I mean, it will never end, I guess.
1: So I had a subscription to something, or we as a family did. And I was just leaning back and forth. I'm like, oh, this summer's so busy. Are we going to really use it? So I was like, I'm going to cancel. I told Reed, I'm going to cancel. You know, it's just too busy. I'm not going to use it that much. I go to cancel. They offered me 50% of
0: the charge for the whole year.
1: And I was like, okay. And then I kept it. So people are going to be like, why did you keep it? Because, you know, it is a convenient thing.
0: Well, and at
1: it
0: half
1: does
0: price,
1: help with the kids. And at half the price,
0: it's a no-brainer.
1: So I don't know. It's just like, do I really have to just cancel stuff for them to give me a better deal? It shouldn't be that way, but it is.
0: But here's what I want to understand from a marketing side is, will you ever be able to pay full price now?
1: No.
0: Because I think their idea is, well, if we get you hooked on this convenience, then when it goes back to the regular price, I can't live without it. And the other side of that is, no, I'll never be able to pay full price again.
1: No, it's true.
0: I mean, and you used to have to talk to like a customer representative and they put you through the ringer and they'd hand you off. This is just right on, I think, on like an app, right?
1: Yeah.
0: It's they don't even have to fight that much.
1: Something, Reed.
0: I think they just want that credit card on file. They know that, I'm sure they have data that says if we can keep this on file some way, somehow, we're going to make more money in the long run.
1: Really?
0: But it's, I don't know if that'll work.

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0: it's Reed and Chelsea.
1: Reed, I see that strawberry picking is in full swing, like where you can go out to the fields and get strawberries from local farmers.
2: They taste so good.
1: They're unbelievable. They taste delicious. And I'm just thinking, do we have time for this?
2: You have talked about this for about 10 years.
1: And it always falls in the busiest time for work.
2: That's
1: for
2: when
1: us.
2: The harvest season is the same time when we get really busy. I have this vivid memory as a kid.
1: Oh, don't do this to me. Now we're going to have to go.
2: Go ahead. And I'll tell you, it was my mom's birthday. It would have been her birthday yesterday. She passed when I was 9. The day that she passed, December 11th, is harder than June 10th for me.
1: Her birthday, yeah.
2: Because her birthday, and then my dad and mom got married on her birthday. So
1: wild.
2: That was also their anniversary. So I have this vivid memory, though, of her. We went strawberry picking, and then we just put all the strawberries, you know, you washed them off.
1: Oh, you did? Okay. I don't remember that.
2: Rinse, and then it was a whole pile on our kitchen counter.
1: Oh, you wash them off at home. Okay.
2: Yep.
1: I was like, do they have a rinsing station?
2: but it's even, you don't even have to wash them because they're so natural and you rinse them,
1: dirt,
2: whatever.
1: Okay. Bugs. Okay.
2: Yep. And then we had a whole pile. It was, and as a kid, you know, it looks like a mountain of these strawberries. And we ate all of them. We just ate them and we just talked as a family and we just talked about how good they were and we just enjoyed them. And that was dinner. Like I'm sure we had something else, but that was basically dinner. I was probably 7 or 8 years old.
1: Okay.
2: And I just have that memory. And I remember as a kid going, when they're not cold.
1: I know.
2: And Chelsea doesn't like cold because of her teeth. But I just mean, when they are never cold.
1: I know.
2: And they're just off the vine.
1: It's something about it, Reed.
2: They're so, it's just delicious. It's like, if you do freshly squeezed orange juice, it just is very different than orange juice.
1: Yep.
2: And I just remember that as one of those memories I have as a kid. So, now that I brought all that nostalgia up, Chelsea.
1: Yeah, no kidding. You're like, how do we not go?
2: Yeah, that's probably what we'll have to do. But I would say, Grant's ready. Brielle would just eat everything. And they typically don't mind if you have one.
1: Right.
2: But we can't have her be like,
1: no,
2: you know, she ate 25.
1: You do have to be respectful
2: to absolutely
1: that situation. So, good point, Reid.
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4: it. 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The city of La Crosse will host Ride with the Mayor over the bridge into La Crescent, a community bike ride from 9 to 11:30 tomorrow. 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I'm Kelly Wild for Magna Media.
5: Hi, I'm State Representative Steve Doyle. Well, summer break is officially here. 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With the cost of pretty much everything up these days, summer could look very different this year. 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We need to work together, both sides, to get things done. And I stand ready to do it again, because people shouldn't have to wait for relief. But this time, let's do it right. The American Dream includes family vacations, and no one should have to worry about the cost of gas to get you there. This message was paid for by the friends of Steve Doyle, because you deserve a vacation.
6: Patchy morning fog, showers, thunderstorms likely today, some with heavy rain, highs in the upper 70s, west winds 5 to 10, gusting to 25. Tonight, a slight chance of showers and thunderstorms, 54. Tomorrow, sunny, 81. Tomorrow night, a good chance of showers and thunderstorms, 59. Saturday, a good chance of afternoon showers and thunderstorms, 81.

0: She's Chelsea. I'm Reed. All right, Chelsea, at the risk of talking about sports a little too much, but the FIFA World Cup starts.
1: Yeah.
0: But the FIFA's under fire because, remember we talked about, they set the ticket prices so high.
1: Yes.
0: And a lot of people were like, well, I can't do that.
1: Correct.
0: So it really hurt demand.
1: Yep.
0: And there's a lot of seats that are unsold.
1: Yes.
0: And so they've all these last minute changes to hotels and fan offers in these U.S. host cities. So they're kind of having to do these, I would argue, embarrassing offers to try and get people to do this stuff. Some people are framing it as a new low. So in Kansas City, FIFA canceled about 75% of its previously blocked hotel rooms, freeing up more than 22,000 room nights for the market just months before the tournament. Hotels had expected those reservations to be guaranteed business. So the cancellation without compensation has left local hotelers, I think is how you say it, with booking gaps during what was supposed to be a record summer. Similar large-scale reservation cancellations have occurred in other U.S. cities like Boston, Dallas, L.A., Philly, Seattle. They're seeing softer hotel demand than Canadian and Mexican hosts, which with high prices, visa issues, earlier inflated hotel room rates, all just weighing on fan travel and bookings. And I feel bad for these cities that went to these organizations and they said, look, like if you'll host as a city and you do all this stuff, you're going to have all this revenue and these hotels and everything. And then it's like, because they set those prices so high,
1: wow,
0: these people are just having to eat it.
1: That's so rough, Reed.
0: My understanding, Chelsea, is FIFA basically asks for a blank check. They just say, whatever it's going to cost, it's going to cost. We'll figure that out at the end. We just need you to do everything. And there have been some of these cities that have said, no, thank you. We're not going to do that. And there was some negativity towards those cities that didn't host. And now those people are looking pretty smart because...
1: That's just a shame.
0: Yeah, FIFA's not that highly thought of in the sports world.
1: Oh.
0: This is an example of, wow. I mean, and it's, they've been doing the World Cup a long time. How'd you blow it to this extent? You know, like you every 4 years, you should have, I would think, a pretty good playbook at this point. I guess not.

0: Hey, it's Reed and Chelsea along with you. All right, so we got some storms that rolled through yesterday. You get that heat. You get that humidity. Yeah. And pow. You know what that's going to be like. Mm-hmm. But hopefully everybody was able to get through that okay. I was talking with Steph. Everybody's kind of got a fear of something, right? So Chelsea's fear is running out of food. And
1: Snakes.
0: But I think you having the cupboards bare, even if it's illogical, it still worries you.
1: Yep.
0: Steph told me, and I don't think she'd mind me saying it, like the power going out, that just really...
1: Yeah.
0: And you know, Steph is a happy, not carefree. She's a mom of three. She's a hardworking gal. But she's...
1: Yes.
0: And she was still great. I just talked to her yesterday, but she's just like, you know, if the power could go out, I get a little, I don't really, and that was kind of, that was just very interesting to me.
1: I think that, you know, some people have those generators or whatever, and I see it, Reed. I see it because you got the chest freezer full of junk. You don't want to lose it.
0: Maybe the fridge in the garage.
1: Remember that one time, like last year, Reed, when it was a minor storm and our power was out for like 16 hours. It was insane.
0: It's almost too like,
1: and
0: the power's
1: gonna
0: go out.
1: Complaining because those people that are at the work for the utility companies, they work hard.
0: Oh, and
1: they're up in the
0: had,
1: middle of the night and all that. I don't mean it to sound ungrateful.
0: People have had flooding issues, obviously, this past spring. And so, no, these are minor things. But it is like you kind of expect a big storm when you lose power for that long. But I think something just, I think a tree fell down on one part and did the stuff. So anyway, hopefully people got through that okay.
1: Okay.
0: But it was interesting with Steph. It's kind of, I think that's kind of her thing, where it's just like, she is a little uneasy if there's a chance power could go out.
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5: A flood watch is in effect for Jackson County from noon today through this evening. A missing La Crosse 9-year-old girl who was reported missing early yesterday afternoon was located safe later yesterday afternoon. 9-year-old Aura Bubbers was reported missing from her home in the 1100 block of 5th Avenue South at about 3 o'clock early yesterday morning, then was reported located safe at about 3:20 yesterday afternoon. The La Crosse County Ad Hoc Educational Data Center Study Committee that met for the first time yesterday evening is scheduled to be in place for a year. It comes as the county's executive committee will consider a temporary 18-month center moratorium today. All county board members voted to form the committee. Unalaska Assistant Fire Chief Jeremy Southworth is now the department's interim chief. Southworth has been with the department for about 25 years. He was named full-time assistant chief about 2.5 years ago. Pete Fletty took over for the retiring Troy Goody in August of 2023. A La Crosse community bike ride with Mayor Sean Del Spivey will be held tomorrow from 9 o'clock to 11:30, starting and ending at City Hall. City transportation and infrastructure issues will be discussed. It'll be a 6-mile ride to and from La Crescent and include stops on 2nd, Pearl, and King Streets, Highway 53, the future Wagon Wheel Trail, and in La Crescent. A Monroe County Board vote could be coming as soon as next month on having a November advisory referendum on building a $41 million consolidated office building, kitty corner from the southwest corner of the county jail. The referendum can only be advisory and not binding, according to state statutes, according to County Administrator Tina Osterberg.
6: at some point in June or early July talk about, does the board want to consider a referendum or not for that topic? The thought was that we would have a resolution in front of the county board for a decision on whether they want to have a referendum on the November election or not. That would have to be completed prior to our August county board meeting, and so really wanted to make sure that we're meeting that deadline if the board is interested in having a referendum in regards to a consolidated building project.
5: Property tax cost would be $33 a year for 20 years for the owner of a $200,000 home. And now you're up to date. Craig Otto, Magnum Media News.

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0: There's Chelsea. I'm Reed. This is Crazy Chelsea. A longtime Air Canada pilot has been charged in Canada after allegedly flying as a captain for about 17 years on a fake top-level pilot's license, carrying tens of thousands of passengers over that almost two decades on more than 900 flights.
1: How does this happen?
0: Police say Jeffrey Wall worked for Air Canada for 27 years, was promoted to captain in 2009, but never obtained the required airline transport pilot license for airplanes that is needed to serve as pilot in command. Investigators allege he misrepresented his qualifications to both the airline and the aviation regulators. So to be clear, this man could fly. It's not as if he, you know.
1: He just didn't.
0: Wasn't a catch me if you can type of situation, like, you know, with Leonardo DiCaprio, if you've ever watched the movie. That's not what this was. But,
1: gosh,
0: you know, he was at a level that he
1: shouldn't have been at.
0: Was not credentialed to be doing. And the other part of this is that he earned nearly $3 million Canadian dollars in salary during the period. Police compared the situation to a doctor practicing a specialty they're not licensed for, emphasizing that additional professional qualifications exist for safety reasons. So how did he finally get discovered?
1: I don't know.
0: In 2025, a routine review of his credentials uncovered anomalies in his license documents, prompting Air Canada to alert regulators. He retired that year, and a joint regulatory and criminal probe called Project Icarus or something, I don't know, began in January 2026. I wonder if it got so bad that after like a few years, he said, I can't own up to this, because then, you know, I could see in the first week, it's like, oh, we have a mistake here. But I wonder if it just kept going and going and going that but did he live every day wondering if he'd be caught? What kind of life is that?
1: That's wild.
0: Isn't that crazy?
1: I would be. So he was trying to do it. He was trying to
0: That's got to be on purpose. He's been fined. He faces 7 criminal counts, including fraud over $5,000, forging documents, possessing counterfeit marks. He's scheduled to appear in court later this month. Dang, dude. Like, what are you doing?
1: Wild.
0: I mean, how did he come and go out of the United States if he did?
1: Yeah, that doesn't make any sense.
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7: Patchy morning fog, showers, thunderstorms likely today, some with heavy rain. Highs in the upper 70s. West winds 5 to 10, gusting to 25. Tonight, a slight chance of showers and thunderstorms, 54. Tomorrow, sunny, 81. Tomorrow night, a good chance of showers and thunderstorms, 59. Saturday, a good chance of afternoon showers and thunderstorms, 81.

0: He's reading Chelsea Magnum along with you, Chelsea. Let's go to another dating term. You know what catfishing is?
1: Yes, I do.
0: Kitten fishing is when someone...
1: Is it funny?
0: Kitten fishing, no. It's when someone tells small but intentional lies on dating apps or early dates to appear more attractive.
1: Oh.
0: Shaving years off their face, inflating height, exaggerating education, using old, heavily edited photos.
1: Sure, yeah.
0: So they say it's the PG version of catfishing, where the person is real, key details are misleading, they're not completely fake.
1: Yeah.
0: Examples include claiming a top university degree when they only took a course there, or posting glamour shots that no longer reflect where they're at appearance-wise. People frame the dating app world as a competitive marketplace. Many people enhance the truth because they feel it's the only way to stand out. But dang, what are you going to do? You're going to show up. Guys, you're going to show up and she's going to go, really? Like, I mean, how exaggerated are we talking about here? I can understand if you do a makeup heavy photo or something, but
1: right.
0: It's like, you're not 6'3". Like, you know, there's nothing wrong with being 6 foot or 5'10 or 5'8 or whatever. But it's just like, I just, to set yourself up then to have he or she go, what?
1: You said kitten fishing?
0: Kitten fishing. I was just laughing because the name is.
1: No, I know. It's very funny. It's clever.
0: It's very clever.

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2: A flood watch is in effect for Jackson County from noon today through this evening. A missing La Crosse 9-year-old girl who was reported missing early yesterday afternoon was located safe later yesterday afternoon. 9-year-old Aura Bubbers was reported missing from her home in the 1100 block of 5th Avenue South at about 3 o'clock early yesterday morning, then was reported located safe at about 3:20 yesterday afternoon. The La Crosse County Ad Hoc Educational Data Center Study Committee that met for the first time yesterday evening is scheduled to be in place for a year. It comes as the county's executive committee will consider a temporary 18-month center moratorium today. All county board members voted to form the committee. Onalaska Assistant Fire Chief Jeremy Southworth is now the department's interim chief. Southworth has been with the department for about 25 years. He was named full-time assistant chief about 2.5 years ago. Pete Fletty took over for the retiring Troy Goody in August of 2023. A La Crosse community bike ride with Mayor Sean Del Spivey will be held tomorrow from 9 o'clock to 11:30, starting and ending at City Hall. City transportation and infrastructure issues will be discussed. It'll be a 6-mile ride to and from La Crescent and include stops on 2nd, Pearl, and King Streets, Highway 53, the future Wagon Wheel Trail, and in La Crescent. A Monroe County Board vote could be coming as soon as next month on having a November advisory referendum on building a $41 million consolidated office building, kitty corner from the southwest corner of the county jail. The referendum can only be advisory and not binding, according to state statutes, according to County Administrator Tina Osterberg.
3: At some point in June or early July, talk about does the board want to consider a referendum or not for that topic. The thought was that we would have a resolution in front of the county board for a decision on whether they want to have a referendum on the November election or not. That would have to be completed prior to our August county board meeting, and so really wanted to make sure that we're meeting that deadline if the board is interested in having a referendum in regards to a consolidated building project.
2: Property tax cost would be $33 a year for 20 years for the owner of a $200,000 home. And now you're up to date. Craig Otto, Magnum Media News.

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0: Reed and Chelsea with you. Steph mentioned this to us the other day, and she is talking about it. We're going to talk about it, too, and that is that, you know, go to your local library, do their reading program if you got kids.
1: Woo-hoo!
0: Oftentimes, they can get a free pizza or win some prizes or whatever it might be.
1: Free admission to corn mazes I've seen.
0: Yep, movie theater tickets.
1: Oh, my gosh. I've seen
0: cool
1: so many
0: stuff.
1: Cool stuff.
0: And it just gives your kids incentive. And what's great is, I mean, our two-year-old thinks she's going to read to us.
1: I know.
0: And as cute as it is the first week, then you're like, well, I need to teach you some words. You're not actually learning any words. And so we just tell her, if you read to us, doesn't count towards your free little pizza.
1: It's true.
0: So now she sits there and
1: listens.
0: And she listens. So you can also use that as a way if you got a kid back on, get a kid back on track.
1: And it does help, obviously, for the older kids that are in school or whatever it may be, is like you need to go read on your own for mm-hmm. so many minutes and then you can check a thing off. So it's just something, another thing to occupy them that's not screens.
0: Well, and how do you keep your kids somewhat, I mean, I hate to say it, but smart during the summer?
1: Yep.
0: Have them read.
1: Yep.
0: You know, they don't have to do a bunch of crazy math problems. If they stick in that, if they work their brain that way.
1: Mm-hmm.
0: They should have an easier September, October.
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10: Patchy morning fog, showers, thunderstorms likely today, some with heavy rain, highs in the upper 70s, west winds 5 to 10, gusting to 25. Tonight, a slight chance of showers and thunderstorms, 54. Tomorrow, sunny, 81. Tomorrow night, a good chance of showers and thunderstorms, 59. Saturday, a good chance of afternoon showers and thunderstorms, 81.

0: Reed and Chelsea, along with you. So much discussion about the streaming world, Chelsea, and sports. Where are they going to be? Where are the Packers going to play? All this stuff.
1: Oh, my gosh.
0: Paramount is shutting down the Bet Plus streaming service, or BET.
1: Oh, yeah. I have heard of that streaming service.
0: I think I've heard of it.
1: I've heard of it.
0: Am I saying it right?
1: BET.
0: It's not Bet?
1: I don't think so.
0: It shows you how much I know about it. But they announced plans to merge HBO Max and Paramount Plus, so they're officially starting that. But then they announced that BET Plus will officially be folded into Paramount Plus. Don't you wonder if Paramount Plus will exist someday? Or will that just be merged into this and that? What else is weird, too, is you get, like, get Peacock for free if you sign up for this thing that has nothing to do with Peacock. Like, right. You see all these big companies trying to kind of fold themselves together.
1: It is interesting. Even, yeah. Like, the, you know, cell phone companies are like, you know, come be with us. You'll get a subscription to this. And it's like, that's so interesting.
0: Yeah, and you can understand, like, the iPhone with Apple. But some of these, to your point, I was like, how do those two get connected? But it's just trying to offer more. I mean, I think the customer has never been in a better spot with the options.
1: Right.
0: With these companies just willing to do such crazy things.
1: Well, coming up, we need to talk about something that happened to me the other day, Reed.
0: Was it your cancellation thing or something different?
1: Yeah, that.
0: Okay.

0: Reed and Chelsea with you. All right, Chelsea, let's hear the story from the other day. You just keep on kind of going, wow, I mean, it will never end, I guess.
1: So I had a subscription to something, or we as a family did. And I was just leaning back and forth. I'm like, oh, this summer's so busy. Are we going to really use it? So I was like, I'm going to cancel. I told Reed, I'm going to cancel. You know, it's just too busy. I'm not going to use it that much. I go to cancel. They offered me 50% of
0: the charge for the whole year.
1: And I was like, okay. And then I kept it. So people are going to be like, why did you keep it? Because, you know, it is a convenient thing.
0: Well, and at half price.
1: It does help with the kids. And at half the price.
0: It's a no-brainer.
1: So, I don't know. It's just like, do I really have to just cancel stuff for them to give me a better deal? It shouldn't be that way, but it is.
0: So, but here's what I want to understand from a marketing side is, will you ever be able to pay full price now?
1: No.
0: Because I think their idea is, well, if we get you hooked on this convenience, then when it goes back to the regular price, I can't live without it. And the other side of that is, no, I'll never be able to pay full price again.
1: No, it's true.
0: I mean, and you used to have to talk to like a customer representative and they put you through the ringer and they'd hand you off. This is just right on, I think, on like an app, right?
1: Yeah.
0: It's they don't even have to fight that much.
1: Something, Reed.
0: I think they just want that credit card on file. They know that, I'm sure they have data that says if we can keep this on file some way, somehow, we're going to make more money in the long run.
1: Really?
0: But I don't know if that'll work.
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2: 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A Red Cross blood drive is Friday afternoon at Nisida Town Hall. 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

Hey there and hello. You got Nikki Lee hanging out with you and looking at the National Day Calendar, which is a little something I like to do each day. I like to know what's in store for me for the day. It's National German Chocolate Day. And although I do like the cake, the German Chocolate Cake Day, let me reiterate. And although I do like the cake itself, I'm actually not a fan of the topping. I don't know if it's coconut or whatever it is on top, but I'm not a huge fan of that. But the name may sound like the cake originated in Germany. German chocolate cake did not. In fact, the cake's roots can be tracked back to 1852 when American Sam German made a type of dark baking chocolate for the American Baker's Chocolate Company. Baker's German chocolate or sweet chocolate brand was named in honor of Sam German. So yeah, this cake has been around for quite some time, and if you like the topping, maybe get yourself some German chocolate cake today. I will not be, though. What is love?

0: From 1988, it's Eric Carmen and Hungry Eyes off of the Dirty Dancing soundtrack. You're on Mix 96 and 97.9. I am Nikki Lee, and every Tuesday in June and July at the Fire Station number 4 on Gillette Street is the Fire Station Story Time. And it will start, it has started this week, actually. So you can join in for stories, songs, movement, and hands-on fun in this lively 30-minute program. It is for all ages, and you can find details at lacrosselibrary.org. And stay right there. I've got Taylor Swift on the way and one from Kelly Clarkson.
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0: Birthdays. Who's got the birthdays? I'm Nikki Lee, and some birthdays going on today. Shia LaBeouf is 40 years old. He's always in and out of trouble, it seems like, doesn't it? Joshua Jackson is 48, known for Dawson's Creek, Fringe, and The Affair. I feel like Joshua Jackson may have also been on Baywatch at one point. Maybe I'm wrong. Peter Dinklage is 57, also having a birthday today. Joe Montana. Haven't heard that name in a long time. Hall of Fame 49ers quarterback. He started 4 Super Bowls and won them all. Also having a birthday today. You, maybe it's your birthday. If it is, Frank Beard. He's the Beard from ZZ Top. He's 77 today. But hey, if it's your birthday, happy birthday to you. I've got you some great tunes on the way, so don't touch that dial.
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4: Be a part of it. A flood watch is in effect until 10 o'clock. Showers, possibly a thunderstorm, some with heavy rain this afternoon. Temperatures in the mid-70s. Winds 5 to 10, gusting to 25. Tonight, showers likely, possibly a thunderstorm, 54. Tomorrow, sunny, 81. Tomorrow night, a good chance of showers and thunderstorms, 59. Saturday, a good chance of afternoon showers and thunderstorms, 81.

If you want to go viral on TikTok or social media in general, swallow your AirPod. I'm Nikki Lee, and I do not advise that, by the way. A woman, though, on TikTok is going viral. She's is revealing that she accidentally swallowed her AirPod. She kept posting updates as it, well, as it, you know, passed, I guess. She didn't actually find it. Thankfully, she didn't go digging for it, I guess. But she did get an x-ray to prove that it was gone. So she must have got an x-ray to prove that it was there in the first place. How do you swallow your AirPod? I mean, why are you putting your AirPods in your mouth in the first place?

Hey, it's Nikki Lee, and if you haven't gotten to check out Taylor Swift's new song for the Toy Story 5 movie, I Knew It, I Knew You, well, it turns out she actually performed it live at the premiere on Tuesday. I Knew It, I Knew You is the name of the song. It is now available to watch on social media as well. So when they did an early release, a pre-order for the CD for that song, I went to order it and it had already sold out, which I knew going into that it probably had. But here's the thing. I'm glad that I wasn't able to because, no, it's not that I don't like the song. It's good. It really is. I just wasn't expecting it to be a country song. And that's what it is. It sounds more like back in the day, Taylor country-ish, which is great. And I love country music. That's just not what I was expecting. So I'm glad that I didn't buy it. But I still like the song in general. And to everybody else who did buy it, more on them. Good on you.

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14: A flood watch is in effect until 10 o'clock. Showers, possibly a thunderstorm, some with heavy rain this afternoon. Temperatures in the mid-70s. Winds 5 to 10, gusting to 25. Tonight, showers likely, possibly a thunderstorm, 54. Tomorrow, sunny, 81. Tomorrow night, a good chance of showers and thunderstorms, 59. Saturday, a good chance of afternoon showers and thunderstorms, 81.

0: Harry Styles and Zoe Kravitz have never discussed their alleged relationship publicly, but they might be pretty close because they've evidently gotten matching tattoos. I'm Nikki Lee, and on Wednesday, a photo was posted of a woman's tattooed back teasing that she's the magazine's July 2026 cover star for British Vogue. From the tattoos, fans identified the woman as Zoe, but also noticed that one of her tattoos consisted of the words, "Let it rip." That led fans to crash out over the fact that Harry has seemingly gotten the same tattoo. A photo of him on stage during his Together Together tour shows the words "Let It Rip" on his right arm. Fans believe the phrase "Let It Rip" is from the TV series The Bear. In this show, the main character's late brother leaves him a letter that reads, "I love you, dude, let it rip." The current rumor is that Harry and Zoe are engaged. While that hasn't been confirmed, Zoe was spotted wearing what looks like a large diamond engagement ring.
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4: A flood warning is in effect for the Black River at Black River Falls until tomorrow night. A flood watch is in effect until 10 o'clock. A missing La Crosse 9-year-old girl who was reported missing early yesterday afternoon was located safe later yesterday afternoon. 9-year-old Aura Bubbers was reported missing from her home in the 1100 block of 5th Avenue South at about 3 o'clock early yesterday morning, then was reported located safe at about 3:20 yesterday afternoon. The La Crosse County Ad Hoc Educational Data Center Study Committee that met for the first time yesterday evening is scheduled to be in place for a year. It comes as the county's executive committee will consider a temporary 18-month center moratorium today. All county board members voted to form the committee. Unalaska Assistant Fire Chief Jeremy Southworth is now the department's interim chief. Southworth has been with the department for about 25 years. He was named full-time assistant chief about 2.5 years ago. Pete Fletty took over for the retiring Troy Goody in August of 2023. A La Crosse community bike ride with Mayor Sean Del Spivey will be held tomorrow from 9 o'clock to 11:30, starting and ending at City Hall. City transportation and infrastructure issues will be discussed. It'll be a 6-mile ride to and from La Crescent and include stops on 2nd, Pearl, and King Streets, Highway 53, the future Wagon Wheel Trail, and in La Crescent. A Monroe County Board vote could be coming as soon as next month on having a November advisory referendum on building a $41 million consolidated office building, kitty corner from the southwest corner of the county jail. The referendum can only be advisory and not binding, according to state statutes, according to County Administrator Tina Osterberg.
5: At some point in June or early July, talk about does the board want to consider a referendum or not for that topic. The thought was that we would have a resolution in front of the county board for a decision on whether they want to have a referendum on the November election or not. That would have to be completed prior to our August county board meeting, and so really wanted to make sure that we're meeting that deadline if the board is interested in having a referendum in regards to a consolidated building project.
4: Property tax cost would be $33 a year for 20 years for the owner of a $200,000 home. And now you're up to date. Craig Otto, Magnum Media News.

Look on the tea, spilling the tea on Hollywood and beyond. A list of the most iconic cars and trucks from the 80s include the 1959 Cadillac Ambulance in the Ghostbusters, the Pontiac Trans Am on Knight Rider, and of course, the DeLorean from Back to the Future. I'm Nikki Lee, by the way. And Joan Cusack stepped away from Hollywood for several years to raise her kids in Chicago and live her life as a normal person, saying, quote, "It's kind of priceless." And Tim Allen still wants to do a home improvement revival, but two of his TV sons don't act anymore, and the third is in jail. He says, quote, "It's a little challenging right now, to put it mildly." I would have to agree on that one. And 24 Jump Street is in the works, starring Channing Tatum, Jonah Hill, and Ice Cube. And they're all in talks to return. They're skipping 23 because it's taking them so long to make it. That's hilarious, actually. And check out the trailer for Green Day's road trip movie, Nimrod. That's going to be good. If you can, you'll see it on the Tubes of Youbs, YouTube, that is. I transpose things because I get used to doing that on TikTok, because TikTok's got some guidelines, community guidelines you got to follow. You can't say stuff like Facebook, Amazon, or YouTube on there. So people, they make up things. Like, I'll say the Book of Faces, or the Zons of Amma, or the Youbs of Tubes, or the Tubes of Youbs, stuff like that. It's silly, but that's just, TikTok is silly, I guess. Anyways, that's what was going on in Hollywood and beyond.

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it's Nikki Lee hanging out with you. So I just heard a story about an Ohio man who accidentally threw a winning lottery ticket away, valued at $100,000. Could you imagine that? But luckily, trash collection hadn't come yet, so he dug through his trash and was able to recover it. And he's pretty glad he did because he took home close to $73,000 after taxes. That's definitely worth the smell or going through the garbage, I guess. At least he didn't swallow it like the one girl who swallowed her AirPod. Yeah, I'm still trying to figure out how that happened. It's really funny, too, that I'm talking about this because last night I watched It Could Happen to You for the first time ever. I know, it's an old movie and I just now am watching it. I also watched for the first time ever last night, which I cannot believe I've never seen this movie before, was Too Wong Fu, Thanks for Everything, Julie Newmar. Oh my gosh, that movie was so funny. I really liked it. I'm going to have to watch it again.

0: You're on Mix 96 and 97.9 with the Cars and Drive. I am Nikki Lee, and you are invited to take a walk inside a life-size whale. Yes, a whale, a 56-foot whale that belongs in the ocean, but you get to walk inside of it and explore hands-on activities, fossils, and more with experts from Forest Wells. This is happening on Wednesday, June 17th from 10 to 3 at the YMCA in Onalaska. All ages are welcome. No registration is required for this event, and there might be a wait time to tour the whale because it's a whale and not very many people get to walk inside a life-size whale. So this does depend on attendance, sponsored by the Friends of the Onalaska Library. All right, stay right there. Coming up, Olivia Dean and TLC on Mix 96 and 97.9.
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2: 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In most jobs, you only hear feedback when you've done something wrong. The team here frequently says, thank you for doing XYZ, and that does mean a lot.
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5: A flood watch is in effect until 10 o'clock. Showers, possibly a thunderstorm, some with heavy rain this afternoon. Temperatures in the mid-70s. Winds 5 to 10, gusting to 25. Tonight, showers likely, possibly a thunderstorm, 54. Tomorrow, sunny, 81. Tomorrow night, a good chance of showers and thunderstorms, 59. Saturday, a good chance of afternoon showers and thunderstorms, 81.

0: Hey, it's Nikki Lee, and the official trailer, the final trailer for the live-action Moana is now available. You can check it out. Features Dwayne Johnson as the egotistical demigod Maui. So Moana, I just within the last year saw the cartoon finally, and it was actually really, really cute. It hits theaters July 10th.
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3: A flood warning is in effect for the Black River at Black River Falls until tomorrow night. A flood watch is in effect until 10 o'clock. A missing La Crosse 9-year-old girl who was reported missing early yesterday afternoon was located safe later yesterday afternoon. 9-year-old Aura Bubbers was reported missing from her home in the 1100 block of 5th Avenue South at about 3 o'clock early yesterday morning, then was reported located safe at about 3:20 yesterday afternoon. The La Crosse County Ad Hoc Educational Data Center Study Committee that met for the first time yesterday evening is scheduled to be in place for a year. It comes as the county's executive committee will consider a temporary 18-month center moratorium today. All county board members voted to form the committee. On Alaska, Assistant Fire Chief Jeremy Southworth is now the department's interim chief. Southworth has been with the department for about 25 years. He was named full-time assistant chief about 2.5 years ago. Pete Fletty took over for the retiring Troy Goody in August of 2023. A La Crosse community bike ride with Mayor Sean Del Spivey will be held tomorrow from 9 o'clock to 11:30, starting and ending at City Hall. City transportation and infrastructure issues will be discussed. It'll be a 6-mile ride to and from La Crescent and include stops on 2nd, Pearl, and King Streets, Highway 53, the future Wagon Wheel Trail, and in La Crescent. A Monroe County Board vote could be coming as soon as next month on having a November advisory referendum on building a $41 million consolidated office building, kitty corner from the southwest corner of the county jail. The referendum can only be advisory and not binding, according to state statutes, according to County Administrator Tina Osterberg.
4: At some point in June or early July, talk about, does the board want to consider a referendum or not for that topic?
5: The thought was that we would have a resolution in front of the county board for a decision on whether they want to have a referendum on the November election or not. That would have to be completed prior to our August county board meeting, and so really wanted to make sure that we're meeting that deadline if the board is interested in having a referendum in regards to a consolidated building project.
3: Property tax cost would be $33 a year for 20 years for the owner of a $200,000 home. And now you're up to date. Craig Otto, Magnum Media News.

It is time for my stupid criminal story of the day. I'm Nikki Lee, and maybe this was some kind of an ill-advised bra-burning protest, but police are searching for a man who allegedly set fire to a rack of bras inside a Wally World last Friday. He's believed to be a teenage boy about 16 to 18 years old. They released an image of him where he's wearing a gray t-shirt that says Wildcat and black sweatpants with an army logo. It seems like a planned thing. He arrived in a white Cadillac Escalade, went directly to the women's lingerie section, set the fire, returned to the vehicle, and got away. The Wally World had to be evacuated, of course, and then ventilated after the flames were extinguished. It doesn't sound like there are any serious injuries. There's no word on a motive. The police are asking the public for leads. They haven't said what charges the guy may be facing. Arson, I'm guessing, is one of them.

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Lots of releases and premieres on this day back in the day. I am Nikki Lee, and on this day, 1982, E.T., the Extraterrestrial, opened in theaters. Also on this day in 1986, Ferris Bueller's Day Off opened in theaters. On this day in 1993, Steven Spielberg released the first Jurassic Park movie. I ended up reading all the Jurassic Park books, which were way good and better than the movie, but that's typically how it is, as the books are always better than the movie, it seems like. And on this day in 1990, Austin Powers, the Spy, or 99, The Spy Who Shagged Me was released. Also on this day in 2002, the very first season of American Idol premiered. So yeah. Oh, in 2010, The Karate Kid remake was released, starring Jackie Chan and Jaden Smith. That was the latest movie. Karate Kid Legends brings Jackie Chan's Mr. Han together with original Karate Kid star Ralph Macchio. So I wonder if they're going to do another Karate Kid anytime soon. But anyways, that's what was happening. That's what was released back in the day today.

0: It's Madonna on Mix 96 and 97.9. I am Nikki Lee. Do you qualify for the home-delivered meal program through the ADRC of La Crosse? Well, meals are delivered Monday through Friday from various site locations in La Crosse County. In order to qualify for the program, all you have to do is be 60 years of age or older, or the spouse of that person, be homebound, and you don't get around under normal conditions and circumstances. 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So this program could be very beneficial to you. And all you have to do to find out if you qualify is speak to Dawn at the ADRC at 608-785-5775. That's 785-5775.
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0: I don't even know where to begin with this one. I'm Nikki Lee, and if you're thirsty for a beer, you might want to grab a tall boy. And when I say tall boy, I mean like a really tall boy. So you can now grab Coors Light's Taller Boy, is what they're calling it, which is a stainless steel koozie that will fit three Coors Lights inside. And finally, all your summer thirst needs will be met. So just to help you picture this bad boy, it's 36 ounces of beer in a beer sleeve that's 18 inches tall. Think about that. So I'm pretty sure if you bring a taller boy to a summer hangout, you're going to be the life of the party. This thing, it's wild. Anyway.
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5: A flood watch is in effect until 10 o'clock. Showers, possibly a thunderstorm, some with heavy rain this afternoon. Temperatures in the mid-70s. Winds 5 to 10, gusting to 25. Tonight, showers likely, possibly a thunderstorm, 54. Tomorrow, sunny, 81. Tomorrow night, a good chance of showers and thunderstorms, 59. Saturday, a good chance of afternoon showers and thunderstorms, 81.

it's Nikki Lee with my world famous random fact of the day. So we are born with only two natural fears, the fear of falling and the fear of loud sounds. All other fears and phobias are learned or acquired later in life. And that's my random fact for the day. Do with it what you will.

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Hey, it's Natalie, and happy Thursday to you. I hope you guys are having a great day. We are so close to the weekend, and happy to be entertaining you throughout your day.

0: 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That was a tongue twister right there. 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It's happening again, like I said, Sunday from 9 to 2. Coming up, more music, Benson Boone, The Whispers, and Harry Styles on the way.
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4: Be a part of it. Hi, I'm State Representative Steve Doyle. Well, summer break is officially here. All year, kids and parents alike have been looking forward to family vacations, summer camps, and more. Unfortunately, those things are starting to feel out of reach. With the cost of pretty much everything up these days, summer could look very different this year. That's why I voted to lower property taxes, eliminate taxes on tips and overtime, and send your money back to you. Unfortunately, that deal fell through because not everyone was at the table. Look, it's time to set aside our differences, put everyone in a room, and not let us leave until we come up with a solution. We need to work together, both sides, to get things done. And I stand ready to do it again, because people shouldn't have to wait for relief. But this time, let's do it right. The American Dream includes family vacations, and no one should have to worry about the cost of gas to get you there. This message was paid for by the Friends of Steve Doyle, because you deserve a vacation.

0: Talking. The World Cup kicking off today, and according to ESPN, Spain is the team to beat in the World Cup. They actually ranked the top 15 teams. It's Spain, followed by France, Argentina, England, and Brazil in the top five. Guess who did not make the top 15 list? The United States.
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8: Tonight, expect possible showers and thunderstorms before 10 p.m., then partly cloudy skies. Temperatures will hover around 50, rising to 53 overnight. Winds will come from the west at 5 to 13 miles per hour, gusting up to 25 miles per hour. Rainfall could reach up to an inch. Tomorrow, enjoy a sunny day with highs near 79, dropping to 77 in the afternoon. West winds will blow at 5 to 14 miles per hour, gusting up to 24 miles per hour. Tomorrow night, there's a chance of showers and thunderstorms between 1 a.m. and 5 a.m. Expect partly cloudy conditions with lows around 55. Southwest winds will be 2 to 9 miles per hour, gusting up to 20 miles per hour. Rainfall will be less than a tenth of an inch. Saturday, anticipate possible afternoon showers and thunderstorms under mostly sunny skies. Highs will be near 79 with west winds at 3 to 10 miles per hour, gusting up to 18 miles per hour. Rainfall will be less than a tenth of an inch. Sunday, expect mostly sunny conditions with highs near 70.

Hey, it's Natalie. Have you guys seen the dirty soda trend? It's everywhere on TikTok, on Instagram. People are making these dirty sodas and they're coming up with different recipes and they look delicious. So it's basically soda. You take a couple pumps of your favorite flavored syrup and then some like cream or milk in it over ice. For some reason, to me, it looks healthy. I don't know why it looks healthy, because realistically, let's look at this. It's soda, it's cream, it's syrup. None of that is healthy. Maybe the ice, right? I guess we could count the ice. Yeah, so they're saying dirty sodas are popular. I know people are drinking them like every day. They can easily pack 250 to 400 calories just in that one drink and 55 to 70 grams of sugar. So yeah, not healthy at all, but just something to consider if you are thinking like, dirty soda looks good. I think I might drink one every day, because people do, because they're delicious. You maybe don't.

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Hey, it's Natalie. Well, I kind of love this. A mom says that she banned her four kids from using smartphones, and they apparently became obsessed with Walkmans instead. Like, bust out the old tapes and play the music. I love it. Go back to the analog days, right? You know, they're still getting their music in, which I think music is very good for you. It's good for your soul. And they're taking it back to the 80s. I always love a good throwback.

0: 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They're self-guided. Admission is free. It's accessible to everyone. The Freedom truck is located behind the La Crosse Center at the intersection of Front Street South and J Street. It's going on today until 7 and tomorrow from 10 to 5, Saturday 10 to 5, and Sunday 12 to 5. So you have plenty of time to check it out this weekend. Coming up, Tate McRae, Exposé, and Kenny Loggins.
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6: Tonight, expect possible showers and thunderstorms before 10 p.m., then partly cloudy skies. Temperatures will hover around 50, rising to 53 overnight. Winds will come from the west at 5 to 13 miles per hour, gusting up to 25 miles per hour. Rainfall could reach up to an inch. Tomorrow, enjoy a sunny day with highs near 79, dropping to 77 in the afternoon. West winds will blow at 5 to 14 miles per hour, gusting up to 24 miles per hour. Tomorrow night, there's a chance of showers and thunderstorms between 1 a.m. and 5 a.m. Expect partly cloudy conditions with lows around 55. Southwest winds will be 2 to 9 miles per hour, gusting up to 20 miles per hour. Rainfall will be less than a tenth of an inch. Saturday, anticipate possible afternoon showers and thunderstorms under mostly sunny skies. Highs will be near 79 with west winds at 3 to 10 miles per hour, gusting up to 18 miles per hour. Rainfall will be less than a tenth of an inch. Sunday, expect mostly sunny conditions with highs near 70.

0: Hey, it's Natalie. All right, what would you be willing to dig through the trash for? An Ohio man accidentally threw away a winning lottery ticket worth $100,000. Luckily, trash collection hadn't come yet, so he dug through his trash, which was probably pretty stinky. He was able to recover it, and he's glad he did because he took home close to $73,000 after taxes. So I would definitely dig through my trash for a $100,000 winning lottery ticket, for sure. Would you?
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0: snap the fun in our photo booth. Then party with a live DJ from 5 to 9. 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
5: America's PAC paid for and is responsible for the content of this advertising, not authorized by any candidate or candidate's agent or committee.

Hey, it's Natalie. Well, here's a mistake you don't want to make. Some woman accidentally swallowed her AirPod. So she was grabbing her vitamins from the table and inadvertently added an AirPod to the pile. Weird. She didn't realize it until she was in the car, and it said that her AirPod was connected, and she realized she didn't have her AirPods with her, or so she thought. It was in her stomach. She started freaking out. She called poison control. They said just wait for it to pass and go to urgent care if she experienced any pain. So she kept posting updates on TikTok over the next few days, and her followers anxiously awaited good news, but it never came. Basically, there was a lot happening, and she wasn't able to search for it anymore. So she finally did go to the doctor, and the doctor did an X-ray and revealed that it was no longer there, which is good news for her. However, she didn't ever find that AirPod. I don't know what she would have done with it if she did, because ew.

Hey, it's Natalie, and coming up, it's your Hollywood headlines. 24 Jump Street in the works. The Rolling Stones releasing multiple albums. I'll tell you more about that. And the obsession with the movie Obsession continues. All the details on the way.

0: 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Mississippi Melodies is a weekly summer concert series held on Tuesdays on the lawn outside of Black River Beach Neighborhood Center in La Crosse from noon to 1. 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Each week features a new local musician or band. Coming up on the 16th, it's West Salem Adult Jazz Band for you. On the way, Huntrix, Mr. Big, and Sam Smith.
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5: Tonight, expect possible showers and thunderstorms before 10 p.m., then partly cloudy skies. Temperatures will hover around 50, rising to 53 overnight. Winds will come from the west at 5 to 13 miles per hour, gusting up to 25 miles per hour. Rainfall could reach up to an inch. Tomorrow, enjoy a sunny day with highs near 79, dropping to 77 in the afternoon. West winds will blow at 5 to 14 miles per hour, gusting up to 24 miles per hour. Tomorrow night, there's a chance of showers and thunderstorms between 1 a.m. and 5 a.m. Expect partly cloudy conditions with lows around 55. Southwest winds will be 2 to 9 miles per hour, gusting up to 20 miles per hour. Rainfall will be less than a tenth of an inch. Saturday, anticipate possible afternoon showers and thunderstorms under mostly sunny skies. Highs will be near 79 with west winds at 3 to 10 miles per hour, gusting up to 18 miles per hour. Rainfall will be less than a tenth of an inch. Sunday, expect mostly sunny conditions with highs near 70.

0: Hey, it's Natalie, and here are your Hollywood headlines. Remember 21 Jump Street? Well, then, you know, after the series, they made some movies with Channing Tatum, Jonah Hill, and Ice Cube, and it looks like they are back for another. They're skipping 23 Jump Street because apparently it's taking them so long to make it, and 24 Jump Street is in the works. And yes, Channing Tatum, Jonah Hill, and Ice Cube are all in talks to return. Artists love to release the same album multiple times with different covers, and the Rolling Stones are no different. They are releasing variants of their new album, Foreign Tongues, with pictures of Marvel characters on the covers for some reason. If you've seen or heard of the movie Obsession, it's about a guy who makes a wish using a one-wish willow, which is like a twig thing that you snap in half and you make your wish. Well, the movie Obsession has become so popular that one-wish willows keep selling out places. I didn't even know they were a real thing, but apparently they are. And there you go. Those are your Hollywood headlines.
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just wanna hold you. Oh yeah, I'm lying too deep. Have I lost my mind?

Hey, it's Natalie. I love the game Monopoly. It's so fun. I mean, especially like nowadays when everything's so digital, just being able to like count out the money and then see your stack of money in your hand, because I never have a stack of money in my hand in real life. No, so having the Monopoly money in your hand, yes, I love it. An interesting stat, according to a new poll, only 5% of Americans have never played Monopoly, which means a lot have. 53% say they've played Monopoly many times. Now, what would have been even more interesting is if they would have asked, how many times have you actually managed to finish a game of Monopoly? I don't think that I've ever finished a game of Monopoly. Mostly it's